0: country lives here.
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1: There's some room. It's flying in the air. Rebounds out at the 12. Now the wraparound. He scores!
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1: And Jason Ball ties the game with the wraparound. And what a beauty that Ball gets his ninth of the season.
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3: Hey, this is Corbin Switzer. I'm a singer-songwriter from Swift Current. Well, I've always loved going to the Lyric because I get to see familiar faces, and it's been a great place to practice and get up on stage in front of the bright lights. Well, I think the Lyric Theater is important to Swift Current because it's kind of the heart of downtown, and it kind of acts as the center of art in the community, and it just shows what can happen when the community comes together and helps out and puts time and effort into a place to keep it going. And I think it's important that people contribute to the 50-50 so that we can preserve the legacy that's been there for over 100 years. And we can make sure that the next generations that come along have a place to experience art and own their skills.
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5: For tonight, partly cloudy out there and a low of +4. For tomorrow, mainly cloudy, getting clear in the afternoon for a high of 19 degrees. For Saturday, it's going to be sunshine and a high of 18. Sunday looks like sunny skies at a high of 23, and Monday's bringing more sun at a high of 25. 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
3: For tonight, it's going to be a low of plus 4 in Swift Current with partly cloudy skies. Tomorrow, getting to a high of 19 with skies clearing up by the afternoon. Saturday's looking like 18 and sunshine, warming up some more on Sunday, getting to 23 and sunny skies.

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5: For tonight, partly cloudy out there and a low of plus 4. For tomorrow, mainly cloudy, getting clear in the afternoon for a high of 19 degrees. For Saturday, it's going to be sunshine and a high of 18. Sunday looks like sunny skies at a high of 23. And Monday's bringing more sun at a high of 25. 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
2: For today, expect to see a high of 19 degrees with mostly cloudy skies for the morning and then getting clear in the afternoon. For tonight, clouds rolling back in with a chance of some showers at a low of plus 4. 18 degrees tomorrow to start off the weekend with some sunny skies, which will last the rest of this forecast, with Sunday looking like 23, Monday 25, and then Tuesday 20 degrees. It's always local news, weather, and sports on SwiftCurrentOnline.com.
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1: It's always on 5 in Margaritaville, come to think of it.
0: Yeah, I heard that.
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1: 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Well, that's good.
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1: 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Music that makes you feel like the hero of your very own truck commercial. 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

Jade Eagleson, She Don't Know, is on Country 94.1, Country 1490. It's Chris with you here in the morning show, powered by Canadian Tire. 8:25 right now as we roll on through the show and get set for your information update shortly. News, weather, and sports is coming right around the corner. I want to say a big finally Friday good morning to three lovely little ladies heading to school this morning, Delta, Kensington, and Ronnie. I hope you three have the best Friday possible at school today. If you have not picked up your tickets for 50-50 for change yet in support of the Lyric Theater, you still have time. Don't worry. It is running out. October the 9th is the draw date for our final 50-50 jackpot. Currently sits at just over $12,000. So, you know, it is climbing.

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6: 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Oh, yeah, that's right. 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

0: Do you decorate for Halloween? Hey, I'm Sharon Church. 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
6: For tonight, getting cloudy with a good chance of seeing some showers and a low of plus 3. Tomorrow, getting clear in the morning for a high of 16 later on. Sunday, Monday, and Tuesday are all looking like sunny skies with highs of 21, 25, and 22. For local news, weather, and sports at any time, download your Swift Current online app.